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1: 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Everybody on the floor.
2: We put some energy into this place. I want to ask you something. Are you ready for the sound of Scooter? I want to see you sweat. 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